0: Igazi mai sláger megy.
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2: They say the holy water's watered down, and this town's lost its faith.

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It's like we never even happened, baby. 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

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Come, Mr. DJ, won't you turn the music up? 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Come, Mr. DJ, song on the replay. Come, Mr. DJ, won't you turn the music up? Oh, the girl on the dance floor wanting some more. Come, Mr. DJ, won't you turn the music up?

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Yeah. Well, I'm ready for you. Come, let me show you. You want to groove? I'ma show you how to move. Come on. It's the DJ.

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3: 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Every time we kick it, you need. Every time that we rock to the beat.

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1: Hey, this is Ed Sheeran, and you're listening to Word Is Mine Radio Show. Stay.